0: this, you've been worrying. You've been worrying. Worrying how you gonna make
1: worrying
0: it.
1: Worrying how you gonna make it from day to week, week to month, month to year.
0: Hey. All you gotta do is.

0: Now listen, man, my faith talk is the word of God.
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0: Which clearly says the just shall live by faith.
1: Uh-huh.
0: And in case I wasn't clear the first time,
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Listen, you've been worried. You've been worried. Worrying how you gonna make it. From day to week, week to month, month to year. Hey. All you gotta do is...

mercy every day of my life. I know I'm not worth it, but somehow you still

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1: Worrying how you gonna make it.
2: Worrying how you gonna make it from day to week to month to year.
1: All you gotta do is